0: You're not angry anymore?
1: No, but I told you, that anger lifted away without trying. Poison to the artists, poison to the environment, poison to the human being. Lifts away without trying. But it's

I stole it from its potential, from its parchment, from its vibe, from its sentences. If I could have the power of a god, I would have the power to fix your broken heart. Fix it because I stole it. Fix it because I broke it. If I could have the power to mend your broken heart.

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I'm here for you. 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

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So that's why you can't, they ain't got no people dance to the music. They just do anything they want to do. And you couldn't dance to it if you wanted to. And it's like you say, dog, you can't dance to it or nothing. That's the only way I learned was dancing. See, then they go out on you, avant-garde. Y'all may as well realize this, it's time for a renaissance. Now, the way the renaissance is supposed to start is right here at this school. Let people be up dancing and having a ball. That's even better, right?

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We go to school in the club. We go to the cleaners in the club. We never leave the motherfucking club.

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People of other planets lives. 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

0: vet that takes care of all the animals, of all the countries, even crocodiles and snakes.
1: My biggest dream is that later,